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Tuntia, ilta 7:00. Groove FM is gonna funk you up. We're going to dance. And have some fun.

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Kaksi tuntia, ilta 7:00. 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

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That's absolutely captivating. Yeah, those candles bring calm and serenity. That's absolutely captivating. Yeah, those candles bring calm and serenity.

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Groove FM is gonna funk you up.